Bim FM. 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So make way for the positive day. Vrijdagavond, 9 uur, Witbra. Wasansa langa, noka sweetie. En wasansa sweetie, noka langa. 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
1: I'm not in this world to live up to your expectations. 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
1: I want to greet you all in the divine name of Lord God and Savior Jesus Christ, who have in this day revealed himself unto us through the wonderful and real personality that of his imperial majesty Emperor Eliai King Selassie I, while conquering Malayan of a tribe of Judea, elect of God, true light of this world, earth, rightful ruler, and defender of the Orthodox Christian faith. And so we're by Lubik Motoyota Studio, Hulim FM, and this now a stand for you, Iggy Irie Reggae Jam. 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

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Will I see you again? 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

0: Authentic Love, what the founder lead Phantom Moja alongside Mr. Flash. And that not the two pillar song, I hear Rasta movement area stopping. Love and unity, and echt authentic love. Dan beri kan de vader de insee dat a bind middel. Trang amoro sita beef. Bison kit. En intussen, turbulence, lanceer van Yunchun, goodbye, ter herinnering voor Phantom Moja. 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Maar mijn man vindt het dus...
1: Why my life so damn
0: hard? And I engineer no day. This what do I want is is it good to be bad? 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
1: Honey, me tell them every day. 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
0: It's the reggae jam. Remember that.

We are give thanks to the late Tex Man from South Africa, Lucky Dube with Rastaman Prayer. And coming up, Jameer Morgan. Keep on blazing. Remember reggae music, you can't refuse it, my people.

from Don Carlos Strictly to the man called Issa, alongside one Journey, Solomon and David, Jerusalem Schoolroom. And we want to send one off respect to the whole Rastafarian community, then I being the Bobo Shanti and the 12th tribe of Israel, and our righteous man and righteous woman in the town, man. Remember, clean out to do it. Clean out the air doing.

10 uur, 10 o'clock, 10 euro. 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
0: Atapeide, a result.